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Thanks for listening.

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1: 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I'm Catherine.
2: 亲爱的朋友，你好，欢迎你收听轻松快乐学英文。我是 Brad， 中文名字是德瑜。
1: Have you ever said the wrong thing?
2: 你曾经说错话吗？
1: How did you feel?
2: 你当时候的感受是怎么样呢？
1: Today's sentence is from Proverbs chapter 10, verse 19 in the Bible.
2: 我们今天的句子是在圣经箴言第十章十九节。
1: When words are many, sin is not absent, but he who holds his tongue is wise. Proverbs chapter 10, verse 19.
2: 箴言十章十九节说，多言多语难免有过，禁止嘴唇是有智慧。
1: So let's learn about today's scripture.
2: 我们来听一下这段经文的意思吧。
1: When words are many,
2: 当话很多的时候 when words are many,
1: sin is not absent. Sin, S-I-N, sin.
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1: 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Holds, H-O-L-D-S, holds.
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1: Now let's read the scripture together.
2: 好,我们现在来跟着 Catherine 来读今天的经文。
1: When words are many, sin is not absent, but he who holds his tongue is wise. Proverbs chapter 10, verse 19.
2: 箴言十章十九节说，多言多语 难免有过，禁止嘴唇是有智慧。

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1: 我们要思想一个状况哦，就是我的朋友喜欢我，因为我很会讲话，而且我很幽默。
0: They will feel strange if I hold my tongue. What should I do?
1: 如果我像这一节经文说的，禁止我的嘴唇，他们就会觉得我很奇怪啊，那我该怎么办呢？
0: When the Bible calls us to hold our tongue, it does not mean to stop talking.
1: 当圣经要我们来守住、持守我们的舌头，这并不代表我们不要说话。
0: We can still be humorous and good conversationalists.
1: 我们还是可以很幽默，而且成为跟别人很会谈话的人。
0: However, what we say should not bring others down.
1: 然而我们所说的、不应该会使别人往下沉沦。
0: We should not criticize, gossip, or say anything that goes against God's word.
1: 我们所说的不应该是批评或是八卦或者是讲跟神的话相冲突的一些话。
0: If someone offends you, try to forgive them and not speak out of anger.
1: 如果有人冒犯了你，要试着原谅他们。并且不要在怒中来说话。
0: Speak with love.
1: 要用爱来说话。
0: And if you are not sure if what you're saying would be pleasing to God,
1: 如果你不太确定你所说的是不是讨神喜悦，
0: then stay silent and hold your tongue.
1: 那样的情况你就要保持沉默，并且持守住你的舌头。
0: So let's read today's scripture one more time.
1: 我们再来读一次今天的主题经文。
0: When words are many, sin is not absent, but he who holds his tongue is wise. Proverbs chapter 10, verse 19.
1: 箴言十章十九节说，多言多语难免有过，禁止嘴唇是有智慧。
0: Thanks for listening.
1: 谢谢你的收听。
0: If you have any questions or comments, please feel free to write to us. We would love to hear from you.
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